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0: SE 2030.
1: County Bedford 5, clear traffic. Verbal warning for speed.
0: Traffic cleared. Verbal warning is for speed. 2030.

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0: 5, Spencer County, code 1.
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0: 5, Bedford County. 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
0: That checks 2100.

0: 11, still to respond. Unit 11, you're due, still to respond. At 156 Isla Road, East St. Clair Township, for unconscious.
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1: 1106 responding, 2155, 156 Road, East St. Clair Township. This is the trailer park at the store there on 56. 8-year-old female. I believe she's been in an active seizure for at least 10 minutes. She is going through neurology tests but has not been diagnosed with a disorder. Some difficulty breathing, they describe her as being very red. Also seems to be fever.

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0: Caller, we saw her online. He's advising that it seems that the heat's getting worse. Also, her brain is deteriorating.

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0: 1106, be advised that we do have 42FT3 on scene location. He's advising that if we can expedite. She has been seizing for over probably 20 minutes now.
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1: 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County, 20-minute status.

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0: County, about 4 days. You can emit codes. 5 and 8 are going to be on scene. We're waiting for a family member to arrive to take up the one individual.
1: Emitting codes 22 for...
0: County, Bedford 8.
1: Bedford 8.
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At 160 Felty Road, East St. Clair Township, for sick person.

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1: Medic 11-05, responding 0332, 160, Felty Hollow, correct, Felty Road, East St. Township. Her 15-year-old female hasn't been well. Her husband stated her blood pressure 175 over 90, heart rate 118. He also stated that she's feeling very nauseous.

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0: 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At 8855 Clear Ridge Road, Monroe Township. 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
0: Received. 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

0: 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Bedford 12, be advised, medical call at 307 East Pitt Street, Apartment 1. 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
1: 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Downstairs apartment. Car said it's a yellow house and you use the side door. RN on beam. 75-year-old female. Patient coughing up blood. Doesn't seem to be serious bleeding. However, they are short of breath and on blood thinners. That's the downstairs apartment, 307 Pitt.

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Unit 11, Alpha response, 405 North Emler Valley Road, King Township, Fall.

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0: 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We can start that way.
2: 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You're clear from the lot and going en route to 405 North Emler Valley Road, King Township. Is it possible lift assist only? Have 71-year-old female. Caller's mom fell out of her chair. Legs don't work. No great. 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
1: 1801.
0: There's 11 coming to the hall.
1: That's affirmative, sir. No one.
0: Thank you.
1: 1801 to 1801.
0: Go ahead.
1: I'm stocking this van direction.
0: Kind of figured.
1: I'll be there. I'm at the greenhouse right now. They're just letting through.
0: You know, it's not urgent.
1: And leg pain, cough, recurring issue.
0: We're safe, thank you.

0: Connie from 1801, we are en route. You're en route 1141, address 374 Road, East St. Clair Township. You have an 84-year-old female called Slippery, back and leg pain, currently unable to ambulate due to the pain. Said this has been going on for at least a year now. Has been a recurring issue. 3174 Road, East St. Clair.
1: 1801,

0: 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Unit 11 Delta response, 1995 Eagle Gulf Road, Coleraine Township, for a fall patient.
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1: Received 11-5, you're responding 1995 Egolf Road, Clinton Township. 80-year-old male, conscious and breathing normally, not responding alert at the start of the call. She was waking up and talking. Brother found her on the floor. Unknown cause of fall. She was on the floor. 1995 Egolf Road, Coleraine Township.
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0: 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Can you show 410 and 1/2 East Pitt Street, Bedford, on an eviction?
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Unit 11, Alpha response, 201 South Richard Street, Bedford Borough, Fort Bedford and apartment 409, back pain,

0: 11, Alpha response, 201 South Richard Street, Bedford Borough, Fort Bedford and apartment 409. Back pain.
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2: 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Address 201 South Richard Street, Fort Bedford and apartments 409. 90-year-old female, pain, does have a history of scoliosis. That's Fort Bedford and apartments 409.

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0: 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Mike Tango, code 5821, TE 5821, be a white Mercury sedan.
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1: Received as 5, 12.
0: And have
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0: Bedford County, can you respond to 220 South Thomas Street, Children and Youth Building? Received a call from alarm company regarding trouble alarm with the fire system.
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0: Bedford 10 for Bedford County.
1: Yeah.
0: We do have the children and youth staff on the scene. They say that everything appears normal. Do you still want us to fire at this time?
2: None of us are on the scene yet. The fire alarm says stand by.
3: County, Bedford 5, I'm on the scene.
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41, you're due. Tanker 41, you're due, assisting Blair County, Houston Township, 3292 Piney Creek Road, for dwelling fire. Tanker 41, you're due.

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1: 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Yes. In 1958.

0: Bedford 5, Bedford County, status check.
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0: Bedford 8 from Bedford County, status check.
1: Bedford 8.
0: Bedford 10 from Bedford County, status check.
1: 10.
0: Received 2000.